living this weekend. One great song at a time on 98.5 The River.

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head because he knew that he'd been beat. And he laid that golden fiddle on the ground at Johnny's feet. Johnny said, "Devil, just come on back if you ever want to try again. 'Cause I told you once, you son of a gun."

Happy Father's Day, Dad. 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

Happy Father's Day, Dad. 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